homies around, everyone here is crew. Something foul in the air, something feeling askew. Wind is in the pipes, it's that whistle calling for you. Don't holler, it's cool. Windows boarded and sealed, doors are bolted and locked. Product cooking on pace, weaponry fully stocked. Bodies sleeping in shifts, other bodies keep watch. Bullets of an antibody cop running up in the spot. The pop, drop, the lights are dropped low. Something shot from the trees. 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Blood seeping from his neck as he struggled to breathe.

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2: Because I always feel like running. Not away, because there's no such place. Because if there was, I would have found it by now. Because it's easier to run, easier than staying and finding out you're the only one who didn't run. Because running will be the way your life and mine will be described, as in the long run, or as in having given someone a run for his money, or as in running out of time, time, time, time, time, time. Because running makes me look like everyone else, though I hope there will never be cause for that. Because I will be running in the other direction, not running for cover. Because if I knew where cover was, I would stay there and never have to run for it. Because the thing I fear cannot be escaped, eluded, avoided, hidden from, protected from, gotten away from, not without showing the fear as I see it now. Because closer, clearer, no sir, nearer, because of you and because of that nice that you quietly, quickly be causing. Because I always feel like running. And because you're going to see me run soon, and because you're going to know why I'm running, then you'll know then, because I'm not.

Yes, I, Steve Lightning, tuning in from the roots underground and into the yard. And we have said turn off censorship to Blood Clot and turn on Radio Blackouts.

that camera out of my face. Get that camera out of my face. Get that camera out of my face. Get that camera.

Ta, kuru, pa, kuru, ama, kuru, pa, kuru, pa, kuru, pa, kuru, pa, kuru, pa, kuru, pa, kuru, pa, kuru, pa, kuru, pa, kuru, pa, kuru, pa, kuru, pa, kuru, pa, kuru, pa, kuru, pa, kuru, pa, kuru, pa, kuru, 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

Imagination is more important than knowledge. 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

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What kind of fool?

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Seguire Your Cheating Heart. What Kind of Fool Am I? All over me. It's a man's, man's, man's world. I want the man. I want... E fra poco avrà il suo inizio. The Man in the Glass.

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Okay, the key we all know unlocks the door. Anything else, you want to think it unlocks. You dig? Now, K.I. is the inner strength. Kiki. We all have that also. Unlocks everything. And when it does, look out! Yeah, I come. Anyway, they both mean the same thing, I think. Now, they unlock love with a ton and spread it around. So it will grow. You did. What a message. What's that? You mean to tell me you don't have a key? Everybody's got a key. And everyone has to use that key. Now you don't have to buy one, baby. And bro, dig this. They're homemade. Made by hand. Take your stand. But all you got to do is just use it. All you got to do is just use your key. Use your key, Louis. Use it.

It was fun, the workshop. Well, it was hell to begin with. My God, I was nervous. A tanker load of red wine was required, but once I got going, great, incredible, so happy. And I tell you, it's really lovely to hear about these young musicians with wonderful names who cite Delia Derbyshire as an influence. Also, I'm making plans. I want to create beautiful sounds again, because the way I see it, if what I did all those years ago is at last being accepted, this means that after the missing years, everyone's sort of caught up. And the stuff I'll do from now on, people will know what to make of it. Yes, so everything will be fine. Everything will be fun. Fun, fun, fun.

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But your old friend will only lie to you. Oh, oh, Maggie. Michael isn't the friend who will sigh for you. Oh, oh, Maggie. Everything this friend

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Hey, some rider. Hey, some rider.

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They are coming to get you.

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0: you're crazy. I just heard it and I saw it and, oh man, where do I even start? It's crazy, like it's so good.
1: 852 hertz in my sound waves, breathing in